evening, shall we, on this overcast Saturday, 12th of September. I'm so happy to have you company. I'm Derek, by the way. If you're ever wondering what I'm playing, check out the website. The playlist is up to date. So we're going to hear some Bobby Hutcherson in this set, Wayne Shorter, some beautiful sounds from those two legends. But first, we begin with the Bill Evans Trio. Everybody digs Bill Evans. That's the album. We're going to hear Young and Foolish. It's a new film coming out of the UK. Everybody digs Bill Evans. I cannot recommend it enough. Hopefully it gets an opening date soon here in the Rose City. It is incredible, just like the pianist you're about to hear on KMHD and the Needle Drop.

is Heavy Groove, care of LA-based keyboardist, producer, beatmaker Kiefer. We're kicking it alone. This one called Tube Socks. Yeah, we gotta start wearing socks again. I don't wear socks in the summer much, so yeah, getting cooler out there. Well, we just heard an amazing saxophonist, Wayne Shorter, from the Soothsayer. We heard Lost. Bobby Hutcherson recording for Blue Note as well. Happening's the album. Mr. Herbie Hancock sitting in on keys. We heard When You Are Near. 5 o'clock began with the Bill Evans Trio from his Riverside record, Everybody Digs Bill Evans, Young and Foolish. I hope you're digging the grooves. I'm here Saturdays and Sundays from 2 until 6 p.m. playing records, hanging out, talking about how great jazz is, isn't it? Hope you feel that way. Hope you're feeling the music. We're going to get into some blues and ballads from one of the great blues belters, sweet crooner, Bobby Blue Bland himself is coming at you to help herald a little bit closer to twilight. We're going to hear some Night Games. And then we're going to hear Barry Adamson do a crushing version of A Miles Groove. He'll be dropping the vibes. And speaking of vibes, Dave Hamilton out of Detroit in the mix as well. So you know what? I hope you can keep on keeping on with me and the needle drop on this sweet Saturday in September. Oh yeah, and Kiefer has a new record out on the Blue Note label. Check that out too. Night Games coming at you now.

Hey, happy Saturday. I love listening to music with you. Thanks for being here. It's the Needle Drop, KMHD Jazz Radio. This is Lilia Lutazzi with Souvenir de Italy. Yeah, I guess good time to start thinking about all of the maybe trips you got to take, places you went to, adventures you had over the summer. Yeah, music can be such a conjurer of time and place. We heard Ramsey Lewis with his beautiful version of the Beatles' Blackbird from Mother Nature's Son. Dave Hamilton gave us Marriage is a State of Vibes. Barry Adamson, former member of Nick Cave and the Bad Seeds, doing a jazzy bit on Miles Davis. And Bobby Blueblend gave us Night Games from Blues and Ballads. We're going to catch up with two legends, Duke Ellington and John Coltrane. Coltrane kept hearing so much negative press, and he was trying to silence his critics. He played a ballad record. He did a vocal record with Johnny Hartman, and he sat down with Duke Ellington and created a masterpiece, and he basically kept proving time and time again there was not a jazz achievement he couldn't accomplish. It's a month supreme. I'm celebrating the legacy, the life of John Coltrane, his 100th birthday on September 23rd of this month. Head to the website for all of the great happenings, the events. May Sun and her band playing Blue Train in its entirety this coming Wednesday, September 16th at the Aladdin. Skate night tomorrow night Monday night at Oaks Park. It's Big Nick, Duke Ellington, and John Coltrane on the Needle Drop, and it goes like this.

comes love, nothing can be done. Comes a fire, then you know just what to do. Blow a tire, you can buy another shoe.

That's a wrap for the Needle Drop on this Saturday. You stay safe, stay strong. Keep listening to jazz. We just heard Billie Holiday with Comes Love. Andre Previn playing a little Fats Waller, playing it quite fantastically. We heard Ain't Misbehaving. And Duke Ellington and John Coltrane, they started off the set with Big Nick. It's a month supreme here at the station. Check out the website for all the details. This is Sven Vunder's Natura Morta. And we're going to end the night with the Soul Jazz Orchestra out of Canada. Our beautiful neighbors to the north, giving us Lotus Flower, a beautiful slab of spiritual jazz. But don't touch that dial. Bree's going to get you stepping out into your Saturday evening. The illustrious Art Abrams Jukebox Saturday night, following that at 7 in the p.m. Always a delightful journey into the past. Firing up the jukebox, the legend Art Abrams. And the captain in, a little smooth sailing, so you know what. Keep it locked to KMHD. And I certainly hope we can do this again tomorrow in a different way. My name's Derek, and this is the Needle Drop, signing off.

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Thank you, Derek, for another fantastic needle drop. I'm Bree. This is Stepping Out. We are stepping in to this 6 o'clock hour on a Saturday evening together. I'm going to dig into the sound of the three sounds here, doing a classic standard inspired by the music of Cuba. It's Ponciana from the Three Sounds on your jazz radio. 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

that wants to be a rolling stone. I want to be the man I'm not and have the things I really haven't got, and that's a lot.

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An American classic, Burt Bacharach with Something Big, three sounds at the top of the set. And Pompsiana, and I'm Bree, hanging out with you on Steppin' Out all the way to 7 o'clock on this Saturday evening. I hope you're having a great one, enjoying all the programming this month for a month supreme where we celebrate 100 years of John Coltrane this September on KMHD. 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

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Throughout the month of September, we celebrate John Coltrane's 100th birthday with events like Blue Train, played in its entirety by a band led by May's son at the Aladdin Theater on September 16th. 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

a song I usually associate with Astro Gilberto. 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John Coltrane, the title track from Blue Train at the top of the set, as we celebrate a month supreme, 100 years of John Coltrane, his birthday being this month, would have been 100, with a live performance of Blue Train, presented by KMHD and led by Portland saxophonist May Sun, with a sextet of local musicians recreating the 1958 Blue Note classic in its entirety. You got an opening set by DJ Derek as well. Check it out, kmhd.org/live events for Blue Train on September 16th at the Aladdin Theater. And while you do that, let's keep on cruising through this hour together as the sun begins to set on Portland. A little Montrose

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Trini Lopez stoking the fires with Unchain My Heart. What a burner on KMHD Jazz Without Boundaries. John Wright Trio out of the south side of Chicago gave us Pie Face. Getting into the Latin tinge with Eddie Palmieri and the Elder Statesman at the top of the set. Gave us Montreux Sunrise. All of these songs waiting for you over at the website kmhd.org/playlist, where you can also find our live events, all sorts of things going on in and around Portland that relate to jazz and the world of Jazz Without Boundaries. And it's just about time for me to turn you over to the band leader with the mostest, the darling, dashing Art Abrams, coming in swinging with Jukebox Saturday Night up next. Let's swing our way out together towards him, shall we? In the oh-so-capable hands of Teddy Charles, doing a little salute to Hampton Hawes. It's Air Mail Special, and it's flying to you right now on your jazz radio, KMHD.

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1: Good evening. My name is Art Abrams, here to take you back in time for the music of the 30s, the 40s, and the 50s. This is Jukebox Saturday Night, where swing is king.

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1: There?
0: No, here. The music goes round and around.
2: Comes out here.
1: Here?
0: No, there.
1: Oh, there.
0: Yes, dear. I push the first valve down.
1: Up?
0: No, down. The music goes down and around. And it comes out here.
1: Here?
0: Oh, now let's not go through that again, honey. I push.

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1: Where?
0: Here.
1: There?
0: No,
1: there.
0: No, there.
1: Oh, there.
0: Yes, dear. That's it.
2: Danny Kaye. Mr. Danny Kaye here on Jukebox Saturday Night. From the film that he starred in, The Story of Red Nichols, the movie was called The Five Pennies. This came out of 1959. Danny gave you the music goes round and round. Before that, trumpet man Mr. Billy Butterfield, featuring his vocalist at the time, Dottie Smith, from 1958, four or five times. Then you heard from trumpet man Bobby Sherwood and his orchestra, a composition called New World Jump. And Al Cooper's Savoy Sultans before that with Jumpin' at the Savoy from 1939. Solos here by Rudy Williams on the alto. That was Sam Massingberg on trumpet and Cyril Haynes on piano with the Al Cooper's Savoy Sultans. Then you heard from one of her early sets from 1948, Miss Kay Starr. And for the first time, big hit for her in jukeboxes and radio. Then 1941 brought us Bob Crosby and his orchestra, featuring tenor saxophonist Eddie Miller on the vocal of Barrel House Bessie. That came out of 1941, and we began Jukebox this evening from April of 1946, Sam Donahue and his orchestra, the leader on tenor with Moton Swing. More sounds here in the Jukebox, great sounds from the past, the big bands, the vocalists, the jump bands of the era from 1930 through 1959. You're going to hear them all here. Like this gem, 1938, he was a major orchestrator, arranger, and band leader, Mr. Larry Clinton and his orchestra, with a Salito Lindo. And Larry, who normally plays the trumpet, you're going to hear Larry here on clarinet. It's all here for you on Jukebox Saturday Night.

trumpeter Charlie Spivak here on Jukebox Saturday Night. His sweet trumpet with Serenade in Blue. He came out of the bands of Ray Noble and Glenn Miller and went on to have a very successful band of his own, Mr. Charlie Spivak. Before that, from 1957, he came out of the L.A. area, Eddie Cano, pianist Eddie Cano and his Latin ensemble with Cam's Cha-Cha. You heard from 1939 of March, Charlie Barnett and his orchestra with In a Miz, a new tune of the times, Judy Ellington on the vocal, and she's no relation to the Duke with that one, Mr. Charlie Barnett, and Shep Fields and his orchestra, a very commercial society-style orchestra from 1940 with Charming Little Faker, and on the accordion, that was Caesar Mazzuglioli taking that accordion solo. Before that, some great West Coast jazz from 1955, Frank Morgan, one of the great alto players of the times. Frank with his group, also with Conti Candoli on trumpet, and the fantastic Ward L. Gray on tenor, Carl Perkins on piano. And this was Ward L. Gray's last session before his mysterious death in a Las Vegas desert. Also on the set was Howard Robinson on guitar, Leroy Vinegar on bass, and Larry Maribel on bass, and they gave you The Champ from 1955, who began this last set from 1938 with band leader Larry Clinton and his orchestra. Larry playing the clarinet on this one with Cielito Lindo. More sounds here from the 30s, 40s, and 50s, like this gem, 1955. She was one of the queens of Capitol Records, Miss Ella Mae Morris. Dave Cavanaugh conducting the band with Sing, Ing, Ing. That's what it's called. All for you on Jukebox Saturday Night.

0: Here with Jukebox Saturday Night, Art Abrams here with you. Thank you so much for spending this hour with me. Sounds of the 30s, the 40s, and the 50s. Well, from a major hit for this orchestra on the Jukebox's entry, Benny Goodman, his clarinet and orchestra, featuring his vocalist at the time, Miss Liza Morrow, who went on to a pretty good career of her own as a solo act. Here with Who's Sorry Now? You heard from Chick Webb and his orchestra, but actually Chick had passed away on June the 16th of 1939, and this was the orchestra that was conducted by Ella Fitzgerald. She took over as leader of the band. The drummer here is Bill Beeson, who took over for the good Chick Webb. Great loss to the music world. Jubilee Swing, the name of the composition, and this recording was done March of 1940. You heard from John Kirby and his Elegant Sextet. This was one of the most creative groups of the time. This recording from 1938 of October, from A flat to C. That's the name of the composition. And this elegant group, besides John DeLeer on bass, you heard from Charlie Shavers on trumpet, Billy Collin piano, Buster Bailey and clarinet. That was Russell Prokoop on alto, O'Neill Spencer on the drums. What a group this was. On top of that, Sammy Davis Jr. with a big hit for Sammy, June of 1955. And this recording went to number 13 on Billboard's pop charts. Morty Stevens connecting the orchestra for Sammy with That Old Black Magic. And then you heard from Ella Mae Morris, one of the queens of Capitol Records, who, of course, became famous with Freddie Slack Orchestra with Cow Cow Boogie and House of Blue Lights. This, another hit for her later on in 1955 with Sing Ing Ing, Miss Ella Fitzgerald, Miss Ella Mae Morris, I should say, and Dave Cavanaugh conducting the orchestra. Well, you're going to hear the big bands that came out of Harlem, the bands that played the Apollo Theater, the bands that played the Savoy Ballroom. Those bands and many more like Harry James, Boyd Rayburn, Stan Kenton. That's what you're going to hear if you listen to KMHD and Jukebox Saturday Night. And looks like time to pull the plug on the old jukebox for this edition of the Saturday Night Show. I thank you for spending this hour with me. And if you have any requests, please send a card or letter to the station, KMHD, care of Jukebox Saturday Night. And I hope you can join me again next week for more great sounds like you heard tonight. Until then, always keep a beautiful song in your heart. 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
2: 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It's a weekly mental cleanse with our favorite detoxifying agent, good, smooth music. We're going to start off tonight's voyage in Philadelphia with a trumpeter and singer who released his debut LP on his own label, Vagabond King, in 1977. This is the title track. It's Ron Everett with The Glitter of the City, right here on KMHD.

0: You're tuned to KMHD, and that's saxophonist Hank Crawford with his version of the Gilbert O'Sullivan hit Alone Again Naturally. It's from his album We Got a Good Thing Going. Before that, some Indiana gospel from Truth and Devotion that was Never Alone. It's off their only LP, Heaven at Last. Also heard from Sally Kellerman with Dynamite Lover from her 1972 record, Roll with the Feeling. We started that set off with Ron Everett and The Glitter of the City. Well, this is the captain, and next up we've got a musician who got his start playing in the music scene at the University of Wisconsin, where he formed a group called the Ardells with Steve Miller and Boz Scaggs. In 1969, he joined the Steve Miller Band as the keyboardist for their third album, Brave New World.
1: I'm a space cowboy. I'm sure you know where it's at. Yeah, yeah, yeah, yeah.
0: 2 years later, he released his first solo album, and we're going to hear my favorite track off that LP. This is Ben Sidran with About Love, right here on KMHD, where we celebrate jazz without boundaries.

That's the Young Holt Unlimited right here on KMHD with Bumpin' on Young Street. It's off their 1973 album, Oh Girl. Before that, we stopped in Trinidad and Tobago to hear from Wilfred Lucky. That was My Thing. It's the A-side of a single he self-released in 1978. Also heard from Larry Coryell. That was Are You Too Clever. It's one of my faves from his LP, The Real Great Escape. We started that set off with Ben Sidran and About Love. You're smooth sailing with the captain, and right now we're going to take a quick trip to Tokyo to catch a hot cut from Shigeru Suzuki's 1975 debut LP, Bandwagon. The song is called Suna no Ona, or Sand Woman, and you're hearing it on Portland's Jazz Radio, KMHD.

You're tuned to KMHD, and that's the Brazilian group Banda Black Rio with Sabindo Omaro. It's from their 1980 LP, Sochi Pereira. Before that, it was Clarence Carter with Just Searching. It's from his record Let's Burn. We started that set off with Shigeru Suzuki and Suna Noona. Well, this is the captain. Next up, we've got a group out of Liverpool that formed in 1974 and released their debut record, Between Music and Madness, that same year. 2 years later, the band's sophomore LP went gold in Australia, where they scored a number 3 hit song. Get up and dance. That was from the first of 3 LPs they released in 1976, and you're going to hear a song off the second record from that year, Horizontal Refreshment. 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

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It's a partnership between Mount Hood Community College, OPB, and you. Well, we close out the first hour of the show with flutist Bobby Humphrey and Jasper Country Man. It's off her 1974 album Blacks and Blues, which she recorded with the Mzell Brothers. Before that, it was Bobby Boyd with Girl, I Can Feel Ya. It's from his only LP, which was released by Tiger Lily in 1976. Started from Wayne Bonaparte, that was For Every Hour. It's off a single on Semp Records out of Trinidad and Tobago. Started that set off with Supercharge and Let the Feeling Grow. Well, you're smooth sailing with the captain, and it's wonderful to have you back out here in the boat as we luxuriate in the glow of these soulful sounds of the 1970s and 80s. Next on deck, we've got a song by a group out of Syracuse, which was comprised of teenagers as young as 14. They recorded two instrumental tracks, which were released on Salt City Records in 1974. This is the A-side, It's Black Lights with BL Movement, and you're hearing it on KMHD.

This is KMHD, and that's a favorite of mine from the Czechoslovakian production duo of Peter and Pavel Orm. It was Riviera. It's from their 1979 LP, Disco Feel. Before that, it was Sandra Saw with Cantar. It's from her debut record, Demonio Colorido. Also heard some Lover's Rock from the Jay Sisters. That was Can't Give You Anything But My Love, from a 1977 single on Cactus. Started that set off with Blacklight and BL Movement. Well, this is the Captain, and next up we're heading back to Japan to hear from a pioneering drummer and singer who got his start in the Sadistic Mika Band. After founding members Mika and Kazuhiko Kato departed, he spun the group off into the Sadistics with guitarist Masayoshi Takanaka. The same year he released his first solo album, he also formed the groundbreaking electronic act Yellow Magic Orchestra with Hiromi Hasano and Ryuichi Sakamoto. The song we're going to hear is from his debut LP, Sarava. This is Yukihiro Takahashi with Purezento, and you're hearing it on KMHD 89.1 FM, where we celebrate jazz without boundaries.

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It's from the 1978 Pure International Library Limited Collection called Lost Star. Before that, we heard some Boogie out of Barbados. That was Ivory with Warm Love, the A-side of a single on Tusk Records, also from 78. We started that set off in Japan with Yukihiro Takahashi and Presento.

You're smooth sailing with the captain, and without further delay, we're going to jump right back into the groove here with the title track from Freddie Hubbard's 1976 record, Windjammer. After this, some killer stuff from Samandi, and then we're leaning into the Afrobeat with Fela Kuti, so keep it tuned right here. Portland's Jazz Radio, KMHD, 89.1 FM.

This is KMHD, and that's Fela Ransome Kuti and the Africa 70 with Chop and Quench. It's off the 1973 record Aphrodisiac. Before that, it was Simandi with Crochet. It's from their sophomore LP, Second Time Around. Started that set off with Freddie Hubbard and Windjammer. Well, this is the Captain, and next up we've got an artist who grew up on Chicago's South Side and became a session guitarist for Chess Records in the late 60s. In 1969, he relocated to San Francisco with his psychedelic rock band, H.P. Lovecraft. On his first solo record, 1974's Culmination, he moved further into the realm of jazz fusion and progressive rock.

By his sophomore album, he had found the groove and smoothed out his sound quite a bit. We're going to put on a track from that LP that kind of bridges the gap. Funky stuff here from James Vincent with the song Firefly. And you're hearing it on KMHD, where we celebrate jazz without boundaries.

You're tuned to KMHD, and that's Gene Boyd with Thought of You Today. It's off a single released by the Alabama label Paragon Records in 1982. Before that, it was Lakeside with Your Love is on the One from their 1980 LP Fantastic Voyage. We started that set off with James Vincent and Firefly. Well, that's just about all the time we have for tonight's exploration of the soulful seas of the 1970s and 80s, but of course we have one last track lined up here to bring us home. This is from a dance album called Body Shots, produced for the Buffalo-based instructor Frank Hatchett. The song is called For the Lover in You. You've been smooth sailing with the captain. Until next week, keep the wind at your back, your eyes on the horizon, and your dial tuned right here to KMHD. 89.1 FM.

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Yes, indeed, it's time for The Drop Shop with your host, Stephen Vaughn Cray. We're spinning nothing but the super heavy funk all the way until midnight, celebrating 9 years of delivering the nasty slices of funk. Here's the latest from Orgone.

tune in each and every Saturday night right here on KMHD. You're listening to The Drop Shop with me, Stephen Von Cray. In that first set, we had Suma Juice from the new one from Orgone. And then a new release from Harvey Sutherland with Clarity off the Expectations LP. After that, the single Thinking from Lewis Cole. And right here, High Stakers from Earth.

last set. It got started with My Sentiment from the Universal Togetherness Band, followed with the latest single from Gavin Turek, we heard Whitney, and then You're a Melody, the extended disco version from Aged in Harmony, and wrapped up with After the Storm featuring Tyler the Creator and Bootsy Collins from Cali Uchis. And right here we've got the Brown Eyed Lover cover from Steve Lynn Swatkins.

and shop right here on listener-supported KMHD. We have been so happy to serve up the Super Heavy Funk every Saturday night for 9 years running. Thanks so much for your support. And the Fatback got us started off with that last set with Going to See My Baby. And then the incomparable Stevie Wonder with Bird of Beauty from Fulfilling This First Finale. After that, Wolfpack with Back Pocket from Thrill of the Arts. And then another one from Gavin Turek with On the Line from the incredible Good Look For You EP. And right here is Brandon Eddie Miles with Peaks from the Valleys.

Well, in that last set, we were pleased to bring you some incredible material from Edwin Birdsong, who unfortunately passed away this week. But of course, he will absolutely live on with some incredible tunes in their own right, and also got second chance on life by being sampled over and over again. We heard Cola Bottle Baby, Running Away with him and Roy Ayers, and Try, Try, Try from Ramp, which he produced on the Come Into Knowledge LP.

keeping the insanity going right here on The Drop Shop. We come to you every Saturday night from 10 until midnight with nothing but the incredible funkiness. We started off the last set with one from Xavier with What Goes Around from the Point of Pleasure LP. And then heard from Evelyn Champagne King with If You Want My Lovin' from the great I'm In Love LP. And then a more obscure one from Mandrill with Having a Love Attack, the 12-inch version there off New Worlds. And right here, Sharon Red from the Prelude label with Can You Handle It?

9 years of the Drop Shop, it's sort of an incredible thing to wrap your head around. 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Aura got us started with Send Your Love in that last set, followed with Slave with Do You Like It, Girl? And then we heard the 12-inch version of Dance Sing Along from Freedom, from the Farther Than Imagination LP, an absolute slammer. And right here we've got the People's Jazz Band with Snake Eye.

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Thanks for tuning in week after week. We hope to make it to 10 years. We've already got 9 in the books. And I love that you guys come along with me every week. We've got the Funky Elegance coming up next. 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

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Oh, it's the funky elegance. Pull up a chair, Portland. Pull up a chair, world. I'm DJ BMT. That's the one and only Gangmaster in the robotic flesh. Hey, every Saturday we're here, KMHD, 89.1 FM. We got the nasty beats for the satin streets. Lead us off, Roy Ayers.

R.I.P. Bobby Hutcherson with NTU. That's Harvey Mason Jr. on drums. Good God. Right before that, Cool in the Gang, This Is You, This Is Me. Roy Ayers Got Us Started from the Coffee soundtrack. Brawling Broads. That's right, it's the Funky Elegance. That's Gangmaster. I'm BMT. Portland's Jazz Radio. Oh, we're just getting started right now. Here's a lost classic found on the Funky Elegance. Eliminators. Rump Bump.

From deep in the vaults, JD, Strange Funky Games and Things. That's out of the dusty corner of the Barry White production discography. Hot as hell, though. Before that, Bobby Humphrey, New York Times. Of course, the mighty Mizell brothers crushing behind the boards on that one. And Eliminators got us started with Rump Bump. Hear the funky elegance anywhere in the world. KMHD.org. Stream away. Off the Janice LP, Sweet Funky Steel. Freddie Roulette. Joaquin.

Mr. Bassman. Heavy Duty. Right before that, Caldera, Out of the Blue. We heard Ohio Players with Rattlesnake. Freddie Roulette started us off with Joaquin. It's a Harvey Mandel production. And we're up to Cruising Altitude, Portland. It's the Funky Elegance. Every Saturday on KMHD, midnight to 2, jazzy funk, funky jazz, social soul, heavy world, funky soundtracks, we got it. Right about now, Shy Lights. We need order. Hit it!

with the golden throat. According to Herbie. John Lucien. So smooth. Would you believe in me? Right before that, some felony scene stealing from George Duke on Joe Henderson's Solution. And we heard the Shy Lights with We Need Order. Hey, don't go anywhere, Portland. It's the Funky Elegance. 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Ooh, 1 hour down. 1 hour to go. We're over the hill, we're picking up speed. On the Funky Elegance. I'm DJ BMT. That's my main man, Gangmaster. Leroy Hudson.

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0: Leroy Hudson,
1: Blackberry Jam. You know what time it is.
0: Bob James time. It wouldn't be the Funky Elegance without the Funky Librarian. Gangmaster and Bob James, thick as thieves.
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Hey, it's the Rotary Connection. Minnie Riperton. Vine of Happiness. That's a Charles Stebney production. We heard New Birth. You are what I'm all about. Isaac Hayes with Breakthrough. That's from the Truck Turner soundtrack. And of course, Nautilus. Bob James. Hey, you're tuned to Portland's Jazz Radio. It's KMHD 89.1. I'm DJ BMT. Donald Byrd.

0: 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A Long Goodie. Off the Magnetic Field LP.
1: We heard Donald Byrd with Blackbird. Now it's time to take it to space. We're just about out of here on the Funky Elegance.
0: Check us out every Saturday at midnight. I'm DJ BMT. Oh, Gangmaster, you're in your element. Hey, it's some silky Philly soul. Billy Paul. It's War of the Gods. Gambling, huh?

0: 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Song of Innocence.
1: Trippy stuff.
0: Billy Paul got us started with War of the Gods. Little prog soul for you. Hey, it's been a blast, Portland. I'm DJ BMT. That's my main man, Gangmaster. Every Saturday, you'll find us here on KMHD, midnight to 2. Here to sing you a Belgian lullaby.

You don't know what I'm going through. Since you went away, I've been so blue. Come on home, you know I'm counting every day. I use the phone, baby, let me hear you say.

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is Mr. Kicks. I dwell in a dog dominion, way down by the river Styx. The devil has sent me here because I'm full of wicked tricks, and I'm such a popular fella among all you lunatics. I offer lessons in damnation from the devil's text to fools that can't resist temptation. Step right up, you're next. I hail from a hot old hellhole way down by the river Styx.

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0: Hello, everyone, and welcome in to Hot Notes. I'm Andrew Oliver, bringing you 2 hours of jazz, stomp, and swing from the 1920s and 1930s, celebrating the creativity, innovation, and collaborative spirit of this great American music that captivated the world 100 years ago. And speaking of collaboration, I've got a special guest with me today on the show, the amazing cornet player, pianist, multi-instrumentalist, arranger, composer, and expert on all things 1920s jazz, Andy Shum. Good friend of mine who lives over in Chicago, where he leads the Chicago Cellar Boys on Tuesdays at the Green Mill and Sundays at the Honky Tonk Barbecue. Go check them out if you're in town. And Andy Shum is here because we're featuring the music of his musical idol and one of all of our heroes in the 1920s, the amazing cornet player Bix Beiderbecke, whose revolutionary approach to cornet, piano, harmony, and his unique conception, as well as his dynamic personality and his tragically short life, have combined to make him one of the true legends of 1920s jazz. So we're going to spend the next couple of hours chatting about Bix and listening to a bunch of recordings from throughout his career. So Andy, welcome to Hot Notes. Thanks for being here today.
1: Yeah, happy to join you. This is exciting.
0: Yeah, so we're going to sort of take a chronological look at Bix's recordings here in the first hour. In the second hour, we'll skip around a bit throughout his career and highlight some different aspects of his musical personality, as well as hearing some music that influenced him and some examples of his influence on other musicians of the era. Bix was born in 1903 in Davenport, Iowa, a river town on the Mississippi, that waterway that provided such a fertile movement of jazz up and down, especially up, really, from New Orleans through St. Louis, Davenport, up to Chicago in the 19-teens and 20s on riverboats and through the Great Migration. And Bix made his name, really, in Chicago and New York with such orchestras as Gene Goldkett and Paul Whiteman before his tragically young death at the age of 28. But Andy, I'd like to get a sort of, 30-second elevator pitch for you on why Bix is such an important musician in the 1920s and in jazz history, and what his music means to you.
1: Bix is the kind of guy that is the maybe antithesis of Louis Armstrong on the cornet, but you can't have the 1920s jazz era without both of them. They're two sides of the same coin, and they offer a very different approach, but very integral to putting the music together in those days.
0: Yeah, it's interesting because I feel like there's not that many figures of the 1920s who have established this kind of cult reputation or following around his life, and that has, advantages and disadvantages. Certainly it brings attention to the music, but also it's bred a lot of, sometimes ridiculous stories about his life and his career. But I think, it does speak to his importance to the people in that time period, and that's something that I've been thinking about a lot recently.
1: Yeah, I agree. He's very much a product of his time. But he died young, and he's the early jazz version of James Dean or Buddy Holly. That's kind of the thing he suffers. But, just like those guys, he was a real person, too. And you can tell how important he was by what guys in his time period said, how he influenced people, and how a lot of his colleagues talked about him the rest of their lives, too.
0: Yeah. Well, let's kick off the music here with some of Bix's first records made with the Wolverine Orchestra in Richmond, Indiana in 1924. This was the first band that he recorded with early in his career. Do you want to set these up, Andy? Some thoughts on the Wolverines?
1: Well, let's take a listen. It's just Bix's first foray into recording. And it's amazing to hear how fully formed he is, even as a kid, basically.
0: All right, let's hear Fidgety Feet, Susie, and Tijuana, some of Bix's first records with the Wolverine Orchestra, as we're checking out the music of this cornet hero of the 1920s, along with our special guest today, Andy Shum, on Hot Notes.

0: Three tunes recorded by Bix Beiderbecke on cornet with the Wolverine Orchestra in 1924. Tijuana, and before that we heard Susie, and we started off with their first record, Fidgety Feet. And we're talking about and featuring the music of Bix Beiderbecke all day today here on Hot Notes with my friend Andy Shum from Chicago. What about the Wolverines, Andy, do you think is like the quintessential element of the band that makes it tick, and why is it different from other bands of that era? Either in the Midwest or elsewhere.
1: You know, Bix was actually just a sideman in the band, but his personality dominates the entire organization. And not only does he take these, he uses, you know, things like Fidgety Feet, which is Richard Dixieland jazz band, Warhorse. But then they get into things like, you know, like we just listened to Susie and Tijuana. These are popular songs. And Bix had his own conception of how to put these things together in a way that no other band had done before. Also, Bix, he wasn't a very trained person when it came to writing down music or reading music. He certainly could do it. But in the Wolverines, they would huddle around the piano and Bix would say, you play these notes, you play those notes, and memorize them. And then that's how he made arrangements. And what's amazing was when you transcribe these out today, they're remarkably accurate and intentional. And that's something that was really exciting to discover as I was learning these records.
0: Yeah, we could listen to Wolverine's records for the whole show today and encourage listeners to go seek them out. The Wolverine Orchestra recorded about two CDs worth of stuff in 1924. But I'd like to move on a little bit later in Bix's career and hear some of the amazing small group records he made with C Melody saxophonist Frankie Trumbauer, his longest lasting musical partner who stuck with him, and they worked together in Gene Goldkett's orchestra and Paul Whiteman's orchestra. And they recorded in 1927 some real classics, which we're going to hear in the next set, starting with Ostrich Walk, which was a tune by the original Dixieland Jazz Band, the band that first got Bix interested in jazz music when he heard their records. But you want to set these up for us, Andy, and tell us a little bit about these bands with Tram and maybe Bix and Tram's, you know, musical relationship.
1: Yeah. The more I learn about Bix and Tram together, I first thought of them as being musical partners, and certainly they were. But I think now they're more like father and son, older brother, younger brother kind of relationship. Mm-hmm. But these records for me, we're going to play now, are kind of indicative of a time in Bix's life on the ascendancy. He's learning how to really play professionally, how to play with the big boys. And these are really exciting records. You can tell they're looking towards the future. What's the next thing we're going to do musically? And they're all highly experimental. They're serious, but each one of these records gives us something that has never really been done on record before. They're exciting.
0: Yeah, indeed. Ostrich Walk, Riverboat Shuffle, and Singin' the Blues. Bix Beiderbecke with Frank Trumbauer and his orchestra from 1927 here on Hot Notes.

0: Eddie Lang on that beautiful guitar coda alongside Frankie Trumbauer on C melody saxophone and Bix Beiderbecke on piano and a little cornet at the end on the tune Ringin' in Twistin', one of two trios that group made in 1927 and one of the rare opportunities we have to hear Bix Beiderbecke on piano. And before that, we heard Bix on cornet alongside Frankie Trumbauer and his orchestra with some of their most classic recordings, Singin' the Blues, Riverboat Shuffle, and Ostrich Walk, an all-star band of musicians from 1927 there, including, once again, Eddie Lang on guitar. We heard Jimmy Dorsey on clarinet, Bill Rank on trombone. Those are really some classics of the era. We're listening to Bix Beiderbecke's music here today on Hot Notes with a special guest, Andy Shum from Chicago, probably the world's foremost expert on Bix's music and an incredible cornet and piano player himself. And we just heard Bix on piano there. Andy, I'm curious, you've spent a lot of time studying and learning his piano style. Give us your take on Bix's piano playing, Andy. Where did he get this style and what makes it different from other pianists of the 20s?
1: You know, a lot of what he played obviously comes from the Impressionist composers like Eastwood Lane and this kind of thing, certainly. But Bix's way of approaching the piano, a lot of it is I think his own musical mind. I think that's one of the lessons of Bix, is that he's one of these guys that had an incredible musical mind. You can hear it on the piano especially, and he could hear anything, but he didn't always take it to the extreme. He used it as a tool. Mm-hmm. And his piano playing, I think, is probably his most original part of his musicality. And unfortunately, we don't have that much recording of it, but we have enough to kind of get a sense of what he was capable of.
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0: We're exploring the music of Bix Beiderbecke here today on Hot Notes, along with Andy Shum from Chicago. We heard a little bit of Bix's only recorded piano solo, In a Mist, one of his original compositions there. And in addition to that impressionistic piece, Bix wrote three others, all four of which were collected in a folio called the Modern Piano Suite. They were written down by Bix's friend, the arranger Bill Challis, who worked with him in the Gene Goldkett and the Paul Whiteman orchestras. And they represent Bix's sort of original creativity there, as Andy was just talking about. Some of his musical ideas drawn from American Impressionism, French Impressionism, other classical music influences, and his own musical mind, which are really very singular pieces of music, very unlike a lot of other things from the era. And in 1935, the great swing pianist Jess Stacy recorded a couple of these. It's some of the earliest recordings of Bix's piano pieces, after his 1927 recording of In a Mist that we just heard. These are two pieces called In the Dark and Flashes, and Jess Stacy really gives them a nice interpretation here. Some more modern piano sounds from the pen of Bix Beiderbecke as we're checking out the music of this influential cornet player, pianist, and musical thinker today here on Hot Notes.

0: Two of Bix Beiderbecke's modern piano pieces, In the Dark and Flashes, performed there in 1935 by Jess Stacy. Some of the first recordings of those pieces made after Bix died in 1931. We're checking out Bix's music here today on Hot Notes with Andy Shum, joining us from Chicago. And we're going to move on with some tracks from Gene Goldkett's orchestra, Bix's employer in the 1926-1927 period. He joined this band in 1924 for a brief period of time. Eventually, Goldkett let him go because he really wasn't able to cut it as far as reading the charts. But, you know, he went back to work, became a better sight reader, and rejoined the band several years later and made some of his most famous records with this amazing aggregation from Detroit. Let's hear some of their classic records now, starting with I'm Gonna Meet My Sweetie Now. And Andy, I know you have a theory about the coda on this piece being related to Bix's piano playing.
1: Yeah, I'm certain it's Bix's coda. I'm certain he played it because it lays under the fingers like Bix's piano music. And I'm just guessing that Bill Challis, the arranger for Goldkett, probably just sat down next to Bix and said, let's use that. Or maybe Bix said, let's use it on this song. And it's one-to-one. It's it's certainly Bix.
0: All right, let's check it out. I'm Gonna Meet My Sweetie Now, Gene Goldkett and his orchestra from 1927 here on Hot Notes.

0: Gene Goldkett and his orchestra from 1927 with My Pretty Girl, arranged by Bill Chalice. And before that, we heard another track from that band recorded in the same month, February 1927, called Sunny Disposition. That one arranged by their clarinet and saxophone player Don Murray. And we started off with I'm Gonna Meet My Sweetie Now by Gene Goldkett and his orchestra, again arranged by Bill Chalice. All of those recordings, of course, featuring the amazing cornet playing of Bix Beiderbecke, our featured artists today here on Hot Notes. And we're talking about Bix's music with someone who knows more about it than almost anyone else, the great multi-instrumentalist Andy Shum from Chicago. And we're going to move on here with a few tracks from Bix's time with Paul Whiteman's orchestra. This was probably the most famous pop and jazz orchestra of its day, led by Paul Whiteman, who had poached Bix, Frankie Trumbauer, Bill Chalice, the arranger, and some others from Gene Goldkett's orchestra when that group sort of went out of business. And I remember, you know, back when I first got my first Bix Beiderbecke CD, one of the first things in there is a whole discussion of how Bix hated playing with Whiteman and how it destroyed him because they had to play commercial music and, oh, isn't it a shame, and all this kind of thing. And I'm not entirely sure who first originated this idea, but it seems, as from what we know, that he actually really enjoyed being in that band and was excited about the opportunity, yeah?
1: Oh, yeah, certainly. I mean, I feel like those opinions are laden with bias over what is and what is not jazz. And the thing you have to remember is that, you know, both of us are working professional musicians. If I got the opportunity to play with a Paul Whiteman style band, I'd be over the moon about it. It's an incredible experience. I'm sure it was incredible for him, especially with a set of ears like Bix had. I'm sure he heard stuff in that orchestra, just even not playing, but just to be in that and around it must have been exhilarating for him. I'm certain of it. You know, we talked earlier how Eastwood Lane was a huge influence on Bix. They knew each other personally. One of the little known facts is that Whiteman Band, when Bix was in it, recorded an Eastwood Lane piece. It's Sea Burial. And it's not remembered today, but Bix is on it. He doesn't solo or anything, but that must have been an exhilarating experience for him to play this huge orchestration of a composition written by his musical hero. That must have been great for him.

0: That's a bit of Eastwood Lane's Sea Burial. Eastwood Lane was a very interesting American composer of impressionistic music in the teens and 20s, a big influence on Bix Beiderbecke's composition and harmonic sensibilities, and as Andy was saying there, one of his musical heroes. And that recording by Paul Whiteman and his orchestra with Bix playing in the trumpet section there. So let's move on with some of Paul Whiteman's more jazzy material, where Bix really got a chance to shine as the star trumpet soloist. Let's hear a few tracks from 1928. We'll hear a few more in the second set, but let's start out with Louisiana, which features another great arrangement by Bill Chalice. We've got vocals by the Rhythm Boys, including Bing Crosby. And then we'll hear You Took Advantage of Me, which has one of Bix and Frankie Trumbauer's finest moments in the chase chorus. And then we'll hear Taint So, Honey, Taint So, which you wanted to play. Why did you choose that one specifically?
1: I feel like that Taint So, Honey, Taint So is representative of Bix at his professional peak. It's maybe not his hottest record, but I think he has four entrances at critical points in this arrangement. And he sounds great in all of them, and he needs to be strong, otherwise the arrangement won't work. And so I think it's Bix at the peak. Best reading, best section playing, best solo. It's the record that kind of makes me proud to study Bix. That's the gold standard. To play like him on that record is really, really difficult.
0: Bix Beiderbecke with Paul Whiteman and his orchestra here on Hot Notes.

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0: What's the use of trying not to fall? 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

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Honey, tain't so. Tain't so, honey, tain't so. Tomorrow will bring something good, I know, tain't so. I mean, it just ain't so. Makes no difference what your problem may be. Just look up, brother, and I'm sure you will see. Tain't so, honey, tain't so. The devil said yes, but the Lord said no, tain't so. Honey, tain't so.

0: Taint So, Honey, Taint So. Paul Whiteman and his orchestra featuring Bix Beiderbecke on cornet, playing some great solos throughout that track, and also the Rhythm Boys on vocals with Bing Crosby, of course. A native of Spokane, interestingly. A little bit of a Pacific Northwest connection there in that corner of jazz history. And before that, we heard two other tracks by the Whiteman Band featuring Bix Beiderbecke. We heard You Took Advantage of Me, which also had that amazing chase chorus with Bix Beiderbecke and Frankie Trumbauer on the saxophone trading back and forth. And we started out with one of their classics, again featuring Bing Crosby, called Louisiana. All those recorded in 1928. We're featuring the music of Bix Beiderbecke here today on Hot Notes. I'm Andrew Oliver with you, and we've got a special guest today, Andy Shum from Chicago, a great cornet player, pianist, multi-instrumentalist, and a real expert in the music of Bix Beiderbecke, which he's been playing for many years. So it's great to have Andy here to chat about Bix's music and life. And we're going to get into it in the next hour of the show, featuring some music that was influential on Bix's own development as a trumpet player and pianist. And here's some of his influences on other musicians in his generation and in his orbit. Before that, I'll just mention, I'd love to stay in touch with you all. Hope you're enjoying the show here on Hot Notes. If you'd like to get in touch, you can reach me at andrew@andrewoliver.net or on Instagram at Andrew J. Oliver. Let me know what you think. Comments, complaints, suggestions, ideas for future episodes. I'd love to stay in touch with you all and hope you're enjoying the music here on Hot Notes today.
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0: Welcome into the second hour of Hot Notes. I'm Andrew Oliver here with you, and with my special guest, Andy Shum from Chicago, checking out the music of Bix Beiderbecke today. And we've heard a lot of things so far in the first hour. We've heard music by the Wolverines, by Gene Goldkett and his orchestra. We've heard some of Bix's piano music. And we're going to continue now with something by the Chicago Loopers. This is a band led by Willard Robeson, who wrote the last tune we just heard there. And in the little interim period while Bix and Tram were between gigs, they made this interesting recording session, which features some of the most relaxed playing on record by both Bix and Tram, and also features Willard Robeson's vocal quartet, the Deep River Boys. And if you've been listening for the past few weeks, I've made a lot of disclaimers about old singing, but I think it's important to mention, we hear this singing today, it immediately sounds old-fashioned, but not only was it very popular and hip at the time, it's also very hard to do. We'll just take a moment here to appreciate Willard Robeson's vocal quartet.
3: Well, you know, something about those singers that's interesting is they're not jazz singers. There's no such thing yet, really. And yeah. And that was being developed at the time. It's not like there's another option to have. This is how people sing. That's it.
0: Yeah. So. Yeah, so let's check it out. Bix Beiderbecke with Willard Robeson and his orchestra under the name the Chicago Loopers, and the tune is I'm More Than Satisfied. And then we'll move on with a few tracks of music that influenced Bix and led to some of his musical development, starting with his idols, the original Dixieland Jazz Band with Nick LaRocca on cornet, playing their tune Margie.

0: That's the original Dixieland jazz band from 1920 with the tune Margie, featuring Nick LaRocca on the cornet, Larry Shields on clarinet, of course, one of the pioneering white jazz bands of the era, the first jazz band to make a record in 1917. And there's a lot of things to say about that, but let's leave them to the side for now. The original Dixieland jazz band certainly had its issues and also had its strengths, and one of its strengths was the influence that they had on Bix Beiderbecke, who we're talking about today here on Hot Notes. Bix's cornet idol was Nick LaRocca, and those records by the ODJB were extremely influential in his decision to play cornet and his future musical development. But tell us what you think about Bix's sort of, you know, relationship with LaRocca's music and what he got out of that.
1: You know, Bix played piano as a kid first, and then his brother brought home a phonograph and some records around that time, 1917, 1918. And the cornet on those records, I think, is what influenced Bix to play the cornet. And I think he probably never really moved on from his love of those records and that music. And as the music changed around him, I think he actually started losing interest in the cornet because he couldn't play that way anymore. But he always retained the piano.
0: In addition to the ODJB, I wanted to talk about and hear a few other things that were going on around the time Bix was starting out, things that influenced him and music associated with his early days. And one thing I want to play next is a tune by Fate Marable called Frankie and Johnny. This was a band that played on the riverboats that was based in St. Louis, traveled up and down the Mississippi, and of course this represents the sort of music that Bix would have heard. These New Orleans jazz musicians, including Louis Armstrong and many others, who traveled on these boats as far as Davenport and beyond, and really provided him with not only a lot of early inspiration in jazz, but also some of his early gigs were on these riverboats. This band was led by Fate Marable, who played a sort of very loud steam organ called a calliope.
1: This may not be a surprise to you, but I have a Bix calliope story that you may not have heard.
2: Oh, great.
1: I read a quote from Bix's brother, Bernie, who, you know, Bix was chronically late to everything, you know, and often he'd be late for dinner. And of course, the family's worrying, where's Bix, you know? And Bernie said that once in a while, they'd hear you always hear the calliope. Things were quieter back then. You could hear the river, you know, the music from the river and the calliope, which is a pretty loud instrument. But they'd be singing on the dinner table, where's Bix? And they could hear funny chords coming from the calliope, and they go, oh, he's on the riverboat right now.
0: Amazing.
1: Yeah.
0: All right, well, let's hear it. Fate Marable and his orchestra with Frankie and Johnny, and then we'll hear another band that was really influential on Bix's early days, the New Orleans Rhythm Kings, as we're checking out the music of Bix Beiderbecke and some of his influences here today on Hot Notes with Andy Shum from Chicago.

0: The New Orleans Rhythm Kings with Angry from 1923 with Paul Merez on cornet. Of course, Leon Rapolo on clarinet, their revolutionary star of that band, and George Brunies on trombone. And before that, we heard Fate Marable and his orchestra from Straight Off the Riverboats in St. Louis playing Frankie and Johnny here on Hot Notes as we're exploring the music of Bix Beiderbecke today, one of the most revolutionary cornet players of the 1920s. And for the past little while, we've been listening to some music that influenced Bix. Of course, his greatest influence, the original Dixieland Jazz Band, but also the New Orleans Rhythm Kings, who he heard when he started going to Chicago. What do you hear in the Rhythm Kings there, Andy, that's sort of the most relevant?
1: You know, they're just a natural outgrowth of the original Dixieland Jazz Band. And while they have New Orleans in the name, they're really a hybrid between New Orleans and Chicago. And the Chicago way of playing is really starting to come forward. And I think Bix is equal parts Chicago, New Orleans, just through influence. So this is a band that Bix would sit in with, and I'm sure he felt very comfortable playing with these kinds of players. And I think he just fit in great with these guys. And I think he took the ideas of the Rhythm Kings and then interpolated them into the Wolverines approach around the same time.
0: All right. Well, we heard the New Orleans Rhythm Kings there playing some great freewheeling sort of Chicago and New Orleans style small group jazz, as you mentioned. And Bix made so many records in small group formats. We heard a lot of Paul Whiteman and Gene Goldkett in the last hour, but I want to feature some great classics here, starting with At the Jazz Band Ball by Bix and His Gang. And you mentioned this was the first track that got you excited about his music when you first started hearing it.
1: When I first heard this record, it really knocked me out. I mean, I heard it on a CD reissue, and then my friend Dave Bach played it on a wind-up phonograph. And it was one of those moments in my life where I thought, I knew immediately I was going to work on this the rest of my life. This is what I want to do. And the more I listened to it, I never get tired of it. And it's a perfect record. It's absolutely perfect. I wouldn't change a thing about it.
0: Yeah, it's a winner. Bix Beiderbecke and His Gang at the Jazz Band Ball from 1927. As we're checking out the music of Bix Beiderbecke here on Hot Notes with Andy Shum from Chicago.

0: That's a Rodgers and Hart tune called Thou Swell, performed by Big Spiderbeck and his orchestra from 1928. And we had some great descending bass sax lines in that one that I think always sounded a little modernistic to be played by Min Laybrook on the bass sax there. That one was preceded by two tunes by Bix and his gang from 1927, The Royal Garden Blues and At the Jazz Band Ball. Those are real grand classics of the 1920s with Bix and some of his friends, including Bill Rank on trombone, Don Murray on clarinet, and the great Adrian Rollini on bass sax on those two tracks. Of course, he was the guy that really established the bass sax as a powerful and important ensemble instrument in jazz outside of simply its use as a bass instrument. We're checking out the music of Bix Beiderbecke today here on Hot Notes with Andy Shum from Chicago, and we're going to move forward and hear a few more tracks that Bix recorded with his musical compatriot, C melody saxophonist Frankie Trumbauer, who played this unusual instrument, which has really fallen out of popularity since the 1930s. It was originally designed to be sort of a beginner's instrument. It was easy because it doesn't transpose like other saxophones, but it has a very odd tone, and Trumbauer was one of the only musicians, really, to tame this instrument into a vehicle for his unique style. Let's hear a few Trumbauer records featuring Bix now, and we'll start with Love Affairs, which is more of a pop tune, but has a lot of great little arranging elements peppered in. And then we'll hear a more modernistic thing called Humpty Dumpty, and finish the set with a classic from the original Dixieland jazz band repertoire, Clarinet Marmalade, as we're checking out some music of Bix Beiderbecke today here on Hot Notes, right after this.
1: 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And from True West, presenting psychedelic jazz funk group Cortex with Adrian Young and DJ J Rock, September 15th in Portland. 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

0: Three tracks by Frankie Trumbauer and his orchestra featuring Bix Beiderbecke on cornet. We just heard the clarinet Marmalade, and before that, Humpty Dumpty, a bit of a more modernist tune. And we started with a beautiful pop tune called Love Affairs, as we're checking out the music of Bix Beiderbecke here today on Hot Notes with our friend Andy Shum from Chicago joining us. And it's great to have Andy's insights on this incredible musical figure of the 1920s, whose music he's been playing for many years. And in addition to Andy, of course, Bix had an influence on many musicians in his own circle of players and in subsequent decades. And let's hear a couple of examples now of Bix's influence, starting with Prince of Wales, recorded by the Wolverines right after Bix left the band and was replaced by Jimmy McPartland, one of his protégés. But what do you hear in McPartland's playing that comes from Bix and that doesn't come from Bix?
1: Yeah, I mean, McPartland is certainly a Chicago-style player, and he's actually pretty young on this session. This would have been a big career move for him to do this, and I know he was really excited about it. I think they're unfortunately maligned because no one can replace Bix. That's not possible. He was so far ahead of the curve. You have to judge this in a separate way. That said, the Wolverines do continue using Bix's arranging techniques largely, which is incredible that they kept doing that after he left.
0: Yeah. Well, we'll check it out here. Prince of Wales by the Wolverine Orchestra, and then we'll hear a tune by Paul Whiteman called Waiting at the End of the Road, which has a trumpet solo by Andy Seacrest, who I gather finished the session off for Bix.
1: Yeah, this is a session that Bix started and couldn't complete. There was about 7-8 takes, and he had a physical breakdown, unfortunately. But Andy Seacrest was sitting next to him the whole time, and I think he picked up some things in order how to get through this solo. And as a result, it's one of the more convincing non-Bix solos of the 1920s. Like I said, it's a little depressing. However, you can tell how much of an influence Bix was on Andy Seacrest. Mm-hmm.

0: That's a tune called That's the Good Old Sunny South, and featuring on Cornette, our guest on Hot Notes today, the amazing Andy Shum from Chicago. That was from a record you made, I don't know, 10 years ago over in the UK with a great international cast. Was that your arrangement there?
1: That was my arrangement, yeah.
0: Very good. So, Andy Shum, thanks for joining us today on Hot Notes. We're getting close to wrapping it up, and we've chosen two tunes from late in Bix's career. Some really amazing playing on these ones from near the time of his death in 1931. But thanks for joining us. It's been great to chat about Bix and to hear a little bit of your playing there. As I mentioned, Andy Shum in Chicago leads the Chicago Cellar Boys. If you're over there, please check them out. They play every Tuesday at the Green Mill and every Sunday at the Honky Tonk Barbecue, one of the best traditional jazz bands in the country. And I'm Andrew Oliver. You can reach me at andrew@andrewoliver.net. Always like to hear from you about your thoughts on the show, suggestions, ideas, complaints, etc. So let's go out with two more Bix Beiderbecke classics, starting with a tune recorded by Irving Mills and his Hotsy Totsy gang called Deep Harlem, also featuring Benny Goodman, Jack Teagarden. Lots of beautiful twists and turns on this tune. And then we'll hear one of Bix's last records from 1930 under his own name, Deep Down South. You want to leave us with a word on what makes Bix's cornet playing special, Andy? And thanks again for being on the show today.
1: Yeah, thank you, Andrew. Love to do this. Love to talk about Bix and his era. Bix was a really special player. As a cornet player myself, I've been trying to sound like Bix for most of my adult life, and the thing I can't get 100% is his tone. It's just something else. I know what it's supposed to sound like, and I can't get there. I think no one can. I'm waiting for it to happen. And Bix also had an incredible conception of melody, harmony, and I think the most underrated thing probably is his feel. He always puts the notes in the right spot. And as a professional musician, that's pretty hard to do. He had a full command of swing and swung eighth notes and straight eighth notes and a clear attack. And even on these last records, he's still gutting it out. He's still trying to do it. And you can tell there's a lot behind those notes when he's soloing, even these late records.
0: Well, cool. Thanks so much, Andy. Great to chat with you and to hear this music. Let's go out with these two tunes, Deep Harlem and Deep Down South. Thanks for tuning into Hot Notes today, and we'll see you next time.

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for the 1973 CTI release. So you sure enough know it's funky. Prelude is the name of the album. That's Amir Deodato and the group Deodato with September 13th, because I'd be bereft if I did not play September 13th on Sunday, September 13th. A KMHD, 89.1 FM, where we celebrate jazz without boundaries. That's a great way to say good morning. Good morning. I'm Anthony Dean Harris, and we're hanging out together on this Sunday morning, making sure you're feeling all the moods, all the vibes, and making sure you're hitting all the appropriate marks, like hearing Deodato September 13th on September 13th, and feeling everything as we hang out together on this Sunday morning. Thanks so much to Andrew Oliver. I felt that was a really great episode of Hot Notes, and thanks so much to you for making sure that all the notes are hot, all the notes are cool, all the notes are great, and all the notes are coming through your airwaves here at this listener-supported radio station, but your regular ongoing monthly contributions right out of your checking account. If you are a member of this rhythm section, you're making sure we all get to enjoy this jazz radio, these jazz events that happen everywhere, these record store rundowns, and all the things that we do and provide for you here. You make them happen and possible. So I just want to say thank you for allowing us to do all this and to hang out together. And if we're just hanging out together but you aren't a member of this rhythm section, it'd be a good idea if you did. It'd be a lot cooler if you did, if you headed over to kmhd.org, check out the whole things that we're doing over there, check out that website, and then check out that donate now button, the top right hand corner of the page. Show your love, spread the love that we all get to wrap our ears in together. And then let's wrap our ears into this next couple of hours of this Saturday morning right now, as we swing along with some Wayne Shorter, because you can't do any better than that. From the 1967 Blue Note release, Adam's Apple, we're getting Herbie Hancock, we're getting Joe Chambers, we're getting Reg Workman, we're getting Wayne Shorter's 502 Blues to get going on this Sunday morning on KMHD 89.1 FM, where we celebrate jazz without boundaries.

0: That's Shirley Scott of the organ. From their 1960 prestige release, Bacalao. That's Dancero on KMHD 89.1 FM, where we celebrate jazz without boundaries. We heard from Wayne Shorter before that, alongside Herbie Hancock on the keys, Reggie Workman on the bass, Joe Chambers on the drums. It's a Murderer's Row on the 1967 Blue Note release, Adam's Apple. We started that set off with Wayne Shorter's 502 Blues.
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0: Yes, indeed. We're very excited about the month supreme. We're excited about the Aladdin Theater this coming Wednesday. Get your tickets now. We're excited about the KMHD Skate Night. Get your tickets now this coming Monday. This is just tomorrow, so it's right around the corner. We're excited about this entire month of the month supreme. So we're looking forward to playing more excuses of John Coltrane connected songs, like Branford Marsalis, who's going to be performing at Revolution Hall this next month, October 11th, alongside Diane Reeves. More information about that show and many others around town are at our events calendar at kmhd.org/live-events. They have an album all dedicated to John Coltrane. It's in fact called Dedicated to You. So let's get the title track of the Branford Marsalis Quartet and Diane Reeves's Dedicated to You to just wrap ourselves in this whole month supreme and to keep going on this Sunday morning on KMHD 89.1 FM, where we celebrate jazz without boundaries.

0: From the 1976 fantasy release, Amazonas. That's George Duke arranging the keys. That's Cal Jader with Corrine on KMHD 89.1 FM, where we celebrate jazz without boundaries. We heard from the Bill Evans Trio with the Symphony Orchestra from the 1966 Verve release, Bill Evans Trio with Symphony Orchestra. We heard Granadas from Bill Evans. And at the top of the set, we heard from Branford Marsalis on the saxophone and Diane Reeves on the vocals from their upcoming album on Blue Note. It's called Dedicated to You, Dedicated to John Coltrane, as we celebrate this month supreme. We heard the title track of Dedicated to You for the Branford Marsalis Quartet and Diane Reeves at the top of that set.
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0: I'm Anthony Dean Harris, and I want to pick up the pace this Sunday morning with some Thad Jones on the flugelhorn, some Mel Lewis on the drums, and the whole old jazz orchestra. For their 1969 album On Solid State, Central Park North is the name of the album. We're getting the Thad Jones, Mel Lewis jazz orchestra's take on Nat Adderley's Jive Samba. On KMHD, 89.1 FM, where we celebrate jazz without boundaries.

for the 1969 album A Black Man's Soul. That's Ike Turner and the Kings of Rhythm with Funky Mule on KMHD 89.1 FM, where we celebrate jazz without boundaries. We heard from Booker T. Jones on the organ off the 2013 album Sound the Alarm. We got Booker T. Jones's 66 Impala before that Ike Turner tune. And at the top of the set, we heard from the Thad Jones Mel Lewis Jazz Orchestra from their 1969 album Central Park North. We got Thad Jones and Mel Lewis's Jive Samba at the top of that set. I'm Anthony Dean Harris, and I got time here for one more tune in this 10 o'clock hour of this Sunday morning, but I'm here up till noon, so keep on hanging out. Let's keep on hanging out. It'd be a good idea to keep on hanging out. You can see all the tunes that we already heard over the course of the last hour at our playlist, kmhd.org/playlist. And the last tune you're going to see listed in this Sunday morning is going to be nice and chill and sedate with the drums of Billy Hart, the bass of Ben Street, and the piano of Aaron Parks. From their 2017 ECM release, Find the Way, we're closing out 10 o'clock with Aaron Parks' Hold Music on KMHD 89.1 FM, where we celebrate jazz without boundaries.

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I'm Anthony Dean Harris. We're keeping this Sunday morning rolling with Randy Crawford's Rainy Night in Georgia.

from a 1981 album on Warner Brothers, Secret Combination. That's Randy Crawford with Rainy Night in Georgia on KMHD 89.1 FM, where we celebrate jazz without boundaries. We heard from Jabari Billy Hart on the drums, Ben Street on the bass, Aaron Parks on the piano from their 2017 ECM release. Find the Way is the name of the album. We close out 10 o'clock with Aaron Parks' trio's Hold Music at the top of that set. I'm Anthony Dean Harris, and you may have a vehicle that's not handling a rainy day in Portland. You may have a vehicle that's not able to find the way anywhere, but you could find that vehicle's way to KMHD, donate that for a tax-deductible donation, and make sure that we all can enjoy more jazz radio together. 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And we say thank you for making more jazz radio happen by making more of this jazz radio happen. As we continue swinging along this Sunday morning with some Julian Priester on the trombone off the 1960 Jazzland release, Spiritsville, as we get Julian Priester's Blue Stride to pick up the pace a bit on KMHD 89.1 FM, where we celebrate jazz without boundaries.

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1: KMHD 89.1 FM, where we celebrate jazz without boundaries. That was Tito Puente with Guayaba to get your blood pumping right there. We heard from Chet Baker before that from the 1962 RCA release. Chet is back, he said with an exclamation point, so you know that he meant that one. That was Chet Baker's take on Well You Needn't before that Tito Puente tune. And at the top of the set, we heard from Julian Priester off the 1960 Jazzland release Spiritsville. We got things swinging with Julian Priester's Blue Stride at the top of that set. I'm Anthony Dean Harris, and I'm looking around town here at our events calendar, kmhd.org/live-events. We keep up with all these things. We hope that you keep up with these things, too. We hope that you make some plans. One of the shows that's on that calendar is from vocalist Nae Palm, the leader of the Australian group Hiatus Coyote. She's going to be performing this next week at The Den. 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To give you a taste of what her vocal stylings are all about, let's play something from Hiatus Coyote's 2021 album Mood Valiant as we keep this Sunday morning real cool with Hiatus Coyote's Red Room on KMHD 89.1 FM, where we celebrate jazz without boundaries.

0: KMHD 89.1 FM, where we celebrate jazz without boundaries. That was a nice steady groove there from Hampton Hawes and the Keys off the 1972 album Universe. We heard Hampton Hawes's JB's Mind. And at the top of the set, we heard from vocalist Nae Palm and her group Hiatus Coyote from their 2021 album Mood Valiant for Brain Feeder label. We heard Hiatus Coyote's Red Room at the top of that set.
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0: I'm Anthony Dean Harris, and I got time here for one more set and one more tune this Sunday morning before it becomes a Sunday afternoon. And after that, Nicole DeMato's got you for another great song to Cloud Nine, and you're definitely going to have some smiles on your face then. But let's put some smiles on your face right now if you ain't already with the grooves of Katie Tatham. From the 2025 release on First World Records, Miles Away is the name of the album, as we get into that steady groove with Katie Tatham's Hip Steppin' on KMHD 89.1 FM, where we celebrate jazz without boundaries.

That's Valerie Capers. From her 1966 Atlantic release, Portrait and Soul. That's Sub Rosa. On KMHD 89.1 FM, where we celebrate jazz without boundaries. We heard the horn of Woody Shaw before that from his 1978 Columbia release, Rosewood. We got the title track of Rosewood from Woody Shaw before that Valerie Capers tune. And at the top of the set, we heard from multi-instrumentalist producer Katie Tatham to get us in a nice groove. From the album of last year, First World Records, Miles Away is the name of the album. We started that set off with Katie Tatham's Hip Step, and with an apostrophe. I'm Anthony Dean Harris, and I got time here for one more tune to close out this Sunday morning. But Nicole DeMato's got you covered for the next couple of hours for another song. So Cloud 9 is going to be bright and sunny and cheery. Even if it ain't, it's always going to be a great time with Nicole DeMato's songs to Cloud 9. You can see all the good times that we had over the course of the last couple of hours. You can see all the good times that we have all around the clock around here at our playlist at kmhd.org/playlist and the particular spellings thereof. 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The record store rundowns, the events calendar, all the things. It's going to be great. But once again, I'm Anthony Dean Harris, and I think this last tune's going to be great to groove us into this noon hour with the vocals of Flora Purim from the 1976 Milestone release, Open Your Eyes, You Can Fly. We're going to groove into noon with Flora Purim's And Day I Walked on KMHD 89.1 FM, where we celebrate jazz without boundaries. It's been a good hang, and I'll see you at the Smooth Ride tomorrow.

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I'm Nicole D'Amato, and this is Songs from Cloud Nine, bringing you a mix of classic hits, tasty new cuts, and everything in between for a lovely listening experience.

Monday. Hope you're having a wonderful weekend out there. Welcome into Songs from Cloud Nine. I'm your host, Nicole D'Amato. Thanks for hanging. So happy to have you. Going to start the show off today with James Moody from the album The Teachers. Let's get into Unchained.

0: Chip Wickham from the album La Sombra. That was La Leyenda del Tiempo. Johnny Griffin and Matthew G ahead of that with Twist City. Then we got into some smooth sounds courtesy of Jeff Lorber Fusion. That was Tropical and started that set off in today's show, Songs from Cloud Nine, with James Moody from the album The Teachers. That was Unchained.
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0: 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As always, thank you for supporting jazz here on KMHD. We appreciate ya. All right, let's get into some Brazilian sounds here. Oh, my favorite sounds. I mean, I like all sounds, but I really love Brazilian sounds. We're going to get into Stan Getz from the Getz Gilberto album. Here's Vivo Sonhando right here, right now on KMHD.

0: You're tuned to Songs from Cloud 9 here on KMHD 89.1 FM, Jazz Without Boundaries. I'm your host, Nicole D'Amato. Hope you're having a wonderful Sunday afternoon out there. Sunday fun day. We just got into Dizzy Gillespie with Sonny Rollins from the Duets album. That was something. The Jazz Tet ahead of that with Park Avenue Petite. Then we got into Art Tatum, Ben Webster, Red Calendar, and Bill Douglas. That was beautiful version there of My One and Only Love, and started that set off with Stan Getz and Joao Gilberto from Getz Gilberto. That was Vivo Sojando. Hope you enjoyed that set.
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0: Let's get back into the music here with Young Holt Unlimited and a really cool version of this song. We're going to hear a song that was made popular by The Doors. Let's hear Young Holt Unlimited's version of Light My Fire right here, right now on KMHD.

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I'm Nicole D'Amato, and this is Songs from Cloud Nine. Thanks for hanging with me. We just got into Portland's own Esperanza Spalding from their self-titled Esperanza. That was I Know You Know. Dave Pike ahead of that. Love that tune. It's called Baby. Then we heard from Stanley Turrentine from the album Flipped. Flipped Out. That was the song called Flipped, and started that set off with Young Holt Unlimited and their version of Light My Fire. Hope you enjoyed that set. We're getting into the second hour here of Songs from Cloud Nine. We're going to listen to some beautiful jazz guitar courtesy of Charlie Rouse. Let's get into a track from Bossa Nova Bacchanal. Here's Merci Bon Dieu.

Beautiful tune there. Hubert Laws on that tasty jazz flute. You know I love that jazz flute. That's from the album The Laws of Jazz, a song called All Soul. Ray Charles and Milt Jackson ahead of that from the Soul Brothers Soul Meeting album that was How Long Blues. Then we heard a short but sweet track there from Arthur Lyman. It's called High Law, and started that set off in the second hour here of Songs from Cloud Nine with Charlie Rouse, Mercy Bon Dieu. Hope you enjoyed that set. I wanted to let you know, over at our website, kmhd.org, if you navigate over to our events calendar, we have tons of amazing events, live jazz and jazz adjacent events listed there for you to check out. So if you're wondering, like on any given night, you're like, I want to go out tonight. What do I want to do? Highly recommend checking out our calendar. We're going to have something there for you to do. And I want to let you know, I want to highlight an event that's happening soon on this Monday. That's tomorrow, September 14th, over at Oaks Bottom Roller Rink. It's KMHD Skate Night. No big deal. Just saying. We've got Anthony Dean Harris, Alex Newman, and Blair Stapp on the turntables, spinning the jazz while you're spinning yourself around on the roller rink. So check out more information about that event happening tomorrow, September 14th, at Oaks Park Roller Rink from 7 to 9:30 p.m. Find out more info at our website, kmhd.org, and skate on, my friends. Okay, let's get back into the music here. We're going to get into some newer sounds courtesy of Blue Lab Beats. And heads up, if you love that new jazz sound, check out the new format hosted by Alex Newman, 11 a.m. to 1 p.m. Monday through Friday. We're going to hear No Tem Nada No Blue Lab Beats right here, right now on KMHD.

0: Lonnie Smith on that jazz organ. Ugh, I could listen to the organ all day, but then I would need a break. Too much of anything isn't good, right? Okay, that's from the album Think, the title track. Wonderful, wonderful version of that song. Thank you so much, Lonnie Smith. Ahead of that, we heard Ron Juan, a tune called Party People, and started that set off with Blue Lab Beats, No Tem. Not a no.
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0: 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Why don't ya? We'd love to have ya. Thanks again, members. We're going to get back into the music here. We're going to get into kind of like a mellow, down-tempo set, but still happy feelings, so not the sad feelings. We're going to get into the Olympians starting off this next one. Beautiful song here. It's called Honeybee.

Joel Gilberto. Oh, could listen to him all day. That song is called Voici Eu. Lloyd McNeil Quartet with a journey of a tune there from the album Treasure Island. That was You Don't Know What Love Is, and started that set off with the Olympians' Honey Bee. Hope you enjoyed that set. You've been listening to Songs from Cloud 9 here on KMHD 89.1 FM, Jazz Without Boundaries. I'm Nicole D'Amato. I just checked the clock here, though. I've got time for one more song before Derek Smith steps in and takes you on a journey for the next 4 hours with his show, The Needle Drop. So just sit tight, relax. Derek's got this for the rest of your Sunday listening afternoon into early evening needs. We're going to close the show with live jazz, courtesy of Ramsey Lewis from the album Live in Tokyo. Let's hear Ode to Billy Joe. Have a wonderful rest of your Sunday out there. Take care and see you soon. Bye.

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4: Well, here we go.
3: 2 o'clock in the afternoon on this sweet Sunday. Thank you to Nicole for an excellent song from Cloud Nine. That Ramsey Lewis got me feeling fantastic. I hope to do the same for you, make you feel great. Got 4 hours together, lots of records to share with you. It's a month supreme. We're celebrating the legacy, 100 years of John Coltrane, born on September 23rd, 1926. So we're going to begin with the man. This one recorded at the time he was still part of Miles Davis's outfit. In fact, it's not just him, that's Paul Chambers on bass. Jimmy Cobb's going to come in on the drums, so three members of Miles Davis's working band at the time. They went in the studio, they recorded this March 7th, 1958. The showcase for the rhythm section to start, Big Paul, as in Big Paul Chambers, doing his thing, making it nice. It's Kenny Burrell and John Coltrane. Coltrane solos first, then Mr. Burrell. I'm so happy you're hanging out with me. Let's listen to some records and enjoy this beautiful Sunday afternoon. KMHD.

That's Big Paul. Big Paul on the bass here on KMHD and the Needle Drop. Mr. PC in the house. Paul Chambers. It's Kenny Burrell and John Coltrane. Tommy Flanagan is on piano. Jimmy Cobb on the drums. It's a month supreme. We're celebrating the legacy of John Coltrane throughout the month of September. If you're interested in participating in the many events, head to the website, kmhd.org, live events. Got a skate night tomorrow night at Oaks Park. Blue Train played in its entirety on Wednesday at the Aladdin. Lots of great events. Well, coming up next, we're going to hear the day that Red Garland forgot to go to the studio and John Coltrane recorded a masterpiece, at least on the A side, with just a trio. I Love You. That's next on KMHD and the Needle Drop.

some science fiction sounds here. Some space jazz meets hip-hop on the needle drop. 2:30 in the p.m., and it sounds from Cardiff, England. This one dropped almost a decade ago, back in 2017. Dark House Family, their debut, The Offering. This is the Modaji Suite, wrapping up that set. On listener-supported KMHD. We're James Moody preceding this, helping us do a funky jazz walk from a record he cut for the Vanguard label in 1976. A rare Soul 45, The Disciples of Soul, out of Virginia, 1969, brought us together. And it all started with John Coltrane, Lush Life, the album, and a trio take, no piano involved, on Cole Porter's I Love You. And I love you. I love your listening. Thanks for hanging out, listening to these records with me. My name is Derek. Let's get into some Ethio Blues. Head to Addis Ababa via London. Mulatu Astatke from his 2010 release, Mulatu Steps Ahead. That's where we're going to go. And if you enjoy the sounds of hypnotic Ethio jazz, Portland's own Tezeta Band taking the stage this evening. The St. John's Music Festival, second annual, is in full effect. The third and final day. And they're going to be at Javelina this evening from 6 until 8 p.m. Dropping their brand of Pacific Northwest Ethio Jazz. No doubt playing all kinds of Mulatu Astatke. And their own incendiary originals. All right, let's get into it. Ethio Blues coming at you right now. KMHD.

It's the Needle Drop. KMHD, some down low serenading on the baritone. Cecil Payne performing with a Ale Blanc Noblet baritone saxophone. A little advertising on the back of the LP from 1962. This is the sound of Born Again. We heard Benny Green stirring our soul on the trombone. Soul stirring. Blue Note Records. Mulatu Astake. Well, him again at all with Ethio Blues. Portland's amazing Ethio jazz band, Tezeta Band, going to be at Javelina at 6 to 8 p.m. tonight as part of the second annual St. John's Music Festival. 15 venues, all kinds of music all weekend long. It's happening right now. All right, I'm going to get out of the way of Clark Terry, and we're going to get into some jazz noir sounds, some more Barry Sex, Dana Colley, Mark Sandman. We got Morphine on the way. KMHD.

I crossed into a valley so dark that when I look back, I can't see where I began. I can't see my hands. I don't even know if my eyes are open.

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Thank you. And from True West, presenting psychedelic jazz funk group Cortex with Adrian Young and DJ J-Rock, September 15th in Portland. 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

3 o'clock. We're listening to a beautiful groove from Karate Boogaloo's new record, Access All Areas. We've lost something we can't replace. This record dropping next month. You're hearing it on Portland's Jazz Radio, KMHD Gresham. We're celebrating jazz without boundaries, celebrating good vibrations, listening to great music together. I'm so glad you're out there with ears on to listen and a heart to love this music. Morphine, Empty Box, from 1997's Like Swimming. Tragic portrait of love gone wrong. Cecil Payne, Born Again, from The Connection. All right, put your soft shoes on. We're going to do a little Sunday dancing. We're going to begin with Cool Blue from Aqua Libra. You're going to hear the downbeat mix. And that's going to get us primed for a real treat. I'm delighted to share some Dolly Parton. I believe that Dolly Parton loved me. I believe she loved us all. And I take strength in that and inspiration, because a lot of the things that I hear from her and things that she wrote inspire me to be more like that. So we're going to hear a groove that was commissioned after her incredible performance at Glastonbury in 2014. The famed producer Todd Terje out of Norway was asked to do a kicked-back disco production of Jolene. We're going to roll that one. It's going to make everything okay. I think Dolly Parton was always trying to do just that. Shout out to Clinton Street Records and Jared for having that one. All right. Dance like nobody's looking. It's the Needle Drop, KMHD.

sultry groove. And if you were a Capricorn, well, this song is just for you. From Soul Zodiac, Cannonball Adderley, and Nat Adderley Sextet. Sweet sound of Capricorn. That one famously sampled by Pete Rock. Dolly Parton in the mix. Jolene, the Todd Terje remix from 2014 to celebrate her appearance at Glastonbury. My name's Derek. We're moving through the afternoon one sweet song at a time, and it is a month supreme, so let's hear some John Coltrane. And it was the debut, the auspicious beginning of the first great Miles Davis quintet. Of course, John Coltrane, a part of that famed lineup. This is the sound of There Is No Greater Love. And we'll follow this one up with Coltrane kicking it with Bags and Train, a double shot of Coltrane collaborating on the Needle Drop, KMHD.

KMHT Jazz Radio. I cannot recommend this new release from the Blue Note Tone Poet series enough. Ike Quebec, the complete Blue Note 45 sessions. It will provide all of your relaxation needs. I'm pretty sure. If I could be with you 1 hour tonight. Just feels like a nap in the best kind of way. Preceding this, we heard Milt Jackson, Bags, John Coltrane, Train, Bags, and Train. Title cut from their wonderful collaboration on the Atlantic label. The new Miles Davis Quintet gave us There Is No Greater Love. Coming up, we're going to hear Sergio Mendes, some Stillness on a Sunday. Pretty intrepid take on For What It's Worth. And then on the other side of that, the Dave Brubeck Quartet. We're going to take five, but remember, don't take the five. That's the latest traffic update. KMHT.

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Johnny Hammond Smith. That was Open House. Blues for Dede. An original by the great Organ Man. That one recorded for the Riverside record label. Thad Jones on horn, Bob Cranch on bass, Ray Barreto, all-star band. Dave Brubeck Quartet, 1959's masterpiece, Time Out. We heard Take Five. Sergio Mendes and Brazil's 66 in the mix from Stillness for What It's Worth. And this is a little Italian film music from one of the great composers, a top-tier composer in Italian cinema history, Piero Piccioni. This is Per le Strade from Tutto o Posto e Niente in Ordine. Got time to get another groove in. Why not? Let's keep listening to music. It's the Needle Drop. If you're ever wondering what I'm playing, head to the website. That's how you become a member as well. Click that Donate Now button to learn how to do it. We're going to end with Thievery Corporation and the Hour. Get us to 4 in the p.m. They're coming to town. They're going to be at the Crystal Ballroom this coming Tuesday, September 15th, with their Global Groove, celebrating 30 years. Hard to believe that. Their first record dropped in 1996, so they're on a freewheeling celebration tour. So we're going to tuck into the sounds of something from Mirror Conspiracy, Lebanese Blonde. Great sounds await and abound right here on listener-supported KMHD and the Needle Drop. Thievery Corporation next. Again, there at the Crystal Ballroom this Tuesday, September 15th.

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Thank you. And from Oregon Coast Jazz Party, October 2nd through 4th in Newport, featuring John Clayton, Byron Stripling, Camille Thurman, Terrell Stafford, and more. 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

tuned to the dope sounds of Micaiah McCraven right here on Portland's Jazz Radio, KMHD Gresham, celebrating Jazz Without Boundaries partnership between Mount Hood Community College, OPB, and you. So smooth, it's butterscotch, Micaiah McCraven from In the Moment. And I still remember hearing this record the first time. First release on International Anthem, Micaiah McCraven's debut, and what an auspicious beginning, and he's still making amazing sounds. In fact, we're going to hear a double shot from his beautiful record, In These Times. Up next, we're going to do a little Sunday daydreaming with Dream Another. We're halfway through the program on this Sunday. I hope that you're having a fine weekend. I hope you're avoiding any of the traffic entanglements with the I-5 closure. Yeah, I hope the music is making everything better and brighter. That is the aim of the Needle Drop. And as always, I'm so honored to share these sounds with you. Saturdays and Sundays, 2 until 6 p.m. And on the weekdays as well, Monday through Thursday, 6 to 7, helping you ease into the evening with the wind down. All right, here comes Micaiah McCraven with Dream Another. We'll hear Brandi Younger helping out on the harp, and then we'll hear Brandi Younger as a leader. KMHD.

the sound of Noah Bernstein's saxophone making everything better. Straight out of the Portland scene, and the Emmy, Grammy, Oscar, Tony goes to EGOTS. Fantastic band out of Portland. Check out their Bandcamp page, EGOTS, E-G-O-T-S. This is from the album Nothing Left to Win. Yeah. Sunset on Mount Tabor. We heard Dorothy Ashby doing a little dancing in the dark on her hip harp. Brandy Younger, speaking of hip harps, gave us Surrender from Gadabout Season, and Mekhi McRaven's Dream, another from In These Times. Well, maybe you like the music so much in these times you want to support us. 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It takes a few moments of your time, an ongoing monthly deduction from your checking account or your credit card is how it's done. Get yourself a hoodie for the autumn season, which feels very autumnal today. All right, we're going to get into Dexter Gordon stretching out with the band from One Flight Up, Amazing Groove, Tanya. And I feel like it's a good autumn song and a good twilight song. And since this is Sunset on Mount Tabor, how about an amazing poem by the famed Rainer Maria Rilke, famous German poet, Sunset. Slowly, the west reaches for clothes of new colors, which it passes to a row of ancient trees. You look, and soon these two worlds both leave you. One part climbs toward heaven, one sinks to earth, leaving you, not really belonging to either. Not so hopelessly dark as that house that is silent, not so unswervingly given to the eternal as that thing that turns to a star each night and climbs, leaving you. It is impossible to untangle the threads. Your own life, timid and standing high and growing, so that sometimes blocked in, sometimes reaching out. One moment, your life is a stone in you, and the next, a star. I hope you find some bright stars this afternoon into the evening. And here we go, One Flight Up, Dexter Gordon on the needle drop, the sound of Tanya, KMHD.

Wow, what an amazing groove from Dexter Gordon from the album One Flight Up, which was released this time of year. It was mid-September 1965 when it was released. Recorded in Paris the previous spring. That was the sound of Tanya, a Donald Byrd original. He was featured on trumpet, Kenny Drew on piano, Niels Henning Orsted Pedersen's robust bass, Art Taylor on drums, and of course Mr. Gordon on the tenor. Got the Phi Sonics here. Beautiful spiritual jazz from the West Coast. Their album Expanding to One. Little flute, tootling, prelude expansion. And it's a prologue to a longer formed flute groove out of Ireland. Because jazz is global. It's everywhere. So many countries, so many different cultures have embraced it to great and beautiful effect. We're getting from John Wadham. And if you want to do more exploration, Buntus Rins, Explorations in Irish Jazz and Soul and Funky Grooves. Pretty amazing compilation. Turned me on to some stuff I had never heard. So time to do a little floating. Just to kick back and float with the Sunday vibrations. John Wadham floating, coming at you on the Needle Drop, KMHD.

KMHC Jazz Radio. It's the Needle Drop, tail end of the 4 o'clock hour. We just heard João Gilberto with Teen Teen Por Teen Teen, the amazing Brazilian innovator. John Wadham out of Ireland gave us Floatin', some great Irish jazz. Now we've got some evocative soundtrack music from Michael Small, from the original soundtrack to Clute, a famed film starring Jane Fonda, Donald Sutherland. This is Love Theme. By the way, Clute opening up at the Academy Theater on Friday, September 18th, part of their revival series. So there you go. You heard it right here on Listener's Board at KMHD. You can head to our website if you want great content, the latest records to run down with Little Axe, live events, including A Month Supreme as we celebrate John Coltrane throughout this month, born 100 years ago this September 23rd. Lots of great events. Tomorrow night is the skate night at Oaks Park. Wednesday, May Sun helming a band covering Blue Train in its entirety at the Aladdin. So let's hear some John Coltrane to carry us to 5 o'clock. I see your face before me, Coltrane, and it sounds like this.

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Well, we've entered the hour of 5 p.m., final hour of today's needle drop. We've entered it in sublime style, care of the guitar and whistling prowess of Molly Lewis. This is Balcony for Two. I love it up here. We're on the balcony, looking out on this Sunday, wind-swept and cloudy, listening to good grooves. We just heard John Coltrane, I See Your Face, before me to wrap up the last hour of the program from Setting the Pace. And we're setting our clocks to Coltrane throughout September. Head to the website to find out all the details, how to participate, get out and check out events, etc. This is from Molly Lewis's The Forgotten Edge. Fantastic. Let's get into some ambient jazz. Got some Greg Foate and Gigi Massine queued up. We're going to kick it in London, London Nights. But first, Gaussian Curve, which includes Gigi Massine as a member of that band, from their 2017 release, The Distance. We're going to hear Impossible Island. Definitely a group I like to break out when the weather turns and moodiness pervades clouds and wind and rain, cooler temperatures.